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A journey to 1950 New Orleans. Okay, picture this, right? The city's in black and white. There's no color. It's all black and white. But rock and roll is percolating. The city uniquely is not rejecting it. We're rejoicing in it. Because this city's foundation is music. And a new kind of music, everybody's ears are open.

So I think I'm gonna get my clothes and make a mosey on down the road, because you ain't putting out nothing but the light.

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Lloyd Price. Hello, Little Girls, the name of the song. Earl Williams preceded. You ain't putting out nothing but the lights. New Orleans guys. New Orleans music. All four of these songs. Chris Kenner, Don't Make No Noise. Yeah, we teenagers like to make a lot of noise. Way back in the 50s when those guys were teenagers. Roy Montrell started all off. Ooh, wow! Roy Montrell, great guitarist, probably played on most of those songs that we heard in that last set because he played on most songs coming out of New Orleans. He was a tremendous guitar player. He could make a song swing, could propel it forwards. All right, coming up. You know that song, Hot Rod Lincoln, right? So that was an answer song to Archie Shibley's 1950s song, Hot Rod Race. But there are so many answer songs to Hot Rod Lincoln, and they get more and more ridiculous. But it's okay. They seem to always work. And this is a new one that I hadn't run across. Hot Rod Surfing Hootenanny. So you can kind of imagine all those concepts put together in a song, right? Oh, man. Done by Johnny Bond, singing cowboy. You know the type. Get up on that horse. Hold on to this guitar. Listen to those girls scream.

Well, I drove down to Malibu just last week, took the Sunset Freeway in my hot rod Jeep. Stopped in Bel Air and picked up Annie, said UCLA's got a hoodle beatin' any banjos, Latin Scruggs, Johnny Cash. While the beatin' Annie show was in full swing, I stepped backstage, say hi to the gang. Annie skipped out with some young beach boys, so I hopped my Jeep and we made some noise doing 90. Right through Santa Monica, heading for the surfing grounds. Well, I pulled up by the sand dune caves. There was my Annie out riding the waves. Three or four guys giving her the big eye, and all I can do is sit here and cry, lonesome. Annie's out there, getting her bikini all wet. Pulled in a station a guy I knew well, had some big bloom tires he wanted to sell.

waves a little bit bumpy. 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Spun my wheels standing still, and the great big wave took me up the hill.

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Johnny Ace. Come back to that. We'll just bookmark that for a few seconds. Preceded that with Johnny Acey. No relationship. Johnny Acey. Baby, please don't go. Johnny Bell. Formerly known as John Chico Balboni. Wesley Massachusetts character. Flip, flop, and fly. He's combining Big Joe Turner and rockabilly out of Massachusetts. That makes him kind of unique, right? Johnny Bond started the whole thing off with a hot rod surfing hoot nanny. Picks up his girl. They're going to go surfing. He doesn't want to get wet. He's not too sure what's happening with the whole thing. It turns into a disaster. He ends up in the hospital. Ay, ay, ay. Oh, yeah. Johnny Ace, right? Johnny Ace did plenty of wonderful songs, but he's most known for the way he passed on playing Russian roulette, losing in a game of Russian roulette. And it seemed to really just bury itself into the culture. That idea of playing Russian roulette, killing yourself. Frankie Irvin got it. Johnny Ace's last letter.

The name of that song is Johnny Ace's Last Letter by Frankie Irvin. We're kind of on a theme, right? Suicide.

Ah, my favorite, the most poignant song of taking your own life. Dolly Parton falls in love with the guy on the bridge, and then he leaves her when she's pregnant, and she's up on the bridge again.

Dusty Wilson. That was his stage name. Eddie Wilson. That's how he signed all his legal documents. From Detroit, Dusty Wilson. Can't do without you. And he kind of summarized all the preceding songs. Jumping off bridges, Russian roulette. He was thinking every way he could take a shortcut to a dirt sleep, right? Billy Fury preceded with Don't Jump. Dolly Parton singing about something similar. But, boy, those are just great lyrics she penned. The Bridge, Dolly Parton. Scooter Gill in the Accents, Suicide. Started off with Frankie Urban, Johnny Ace's Last Letter. Oh, hey, train. John Coltrane's outside the window. I'm Jamie. Jamie DeLappa. We're searching for the first rock and roll song. And all the music and musicians you've never heard. It's that period in the first third of the 1950s. That's where we like to focus in. For instance, Johnny Guitar Watson. Call it 1952, 1953. He's got this song in his head. Good Showman, the whole thing. And long before anybody ever said somebody invented rock and roll, this is what he was playing.

Maurice Williams, and the Gladiolas. No, no, they're not from Philadelphia or New York. Nowhere near the Northeast Corridor. They're from down here in the South. One of the very few doo-wop bands in the South. For Maurice Williams, it was the Carroll Brothers. Red Hot. Yeah, his girl's Red Hot. Curtis Gordon. Baby Me. Curtis Gordon from Mobile, Alabama. You know, he was doing all that country and western stuff. Because this is music for housewives. Bored housewives. I'm going to put a little spark in it. And then all the girls started getting real excited. And he had this big dilemma. Does he want excitable girls or does he want to make that good money from the housewives? Excitable girls. Johnny Guitar Watson. In that same time period. 1952, 1953. Motorhead Baby. They're all doing rock and roll. Before anybody said it was rock and roll. Yeah. We're searching for that first rock and roll song. We keep finding it. I don't know if we find the singular. We keep finding the many first rock and roll songs. And if you're going to appeal to those teenagers, well, start singing about cars. For some reason, during the 50s and 60s, they're car crazy.

You know how public radio stations, they always have a blues show, and the person on the blues show is always playing songs about Cadillacs. But nobody in public radio drives a Cadillac. They should always be playing this song, the 59 Volvo. Yeah, Volvo by the Medallions. Preceded that with Ben Vaughn and the Bent Fender, the Roadsters, vroom, vroom, vroom, Mag Rims. Started off with Bob Wilson. He's the owner of North Carolina's Target Records, a short-lived record company. But he's also a songwriter, although he didn't prove it on that one. And Then It Happened, a song about a car crash, and then an airplane crash. Kind of guy you just don't want to go anywhere with him if he says, hey, can I give you a ride? Nope, nope, nope, nope. I'm walking. I'm crawling. I'm not going anywhere. I'm Jamie. Jamie DeLappa. We went searching for the first rock and roll record. I think we found it many times. Not just this show, but in all the other shows, too. As we go searching through collector's music, all the non-hits, music you've never heard by musicians you've never heard of, and there's no reason to stop looking. Yeah, let's keep looking. Next episode...

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1: In 1970, this skinny kid from the South moved with his family to the other side of town, literally across the railroad tracks. And this kid noticed the new neighborhood was different. And not just different from the old neighborhood, it was different from house to house. The people there talked in different ways. They ate different foods, wore different kinds of clothes, worshipped at different times and places. And the music. Oh, the music. It broke down some old barriers, dissolved some old divisions, and for a time was a force for social, ethnic, and spiritual unity. I saw it with my own eyes. You see, I was that skinny kid from nearly 50 years ago, and these are my musical recollections. Welcome to Bel Air Drive.

part of the popular album Cut the Cake that goes back to 1976. The single released the previous year in the summer of 75. And Stevie Wonder opened the hour from 1971 on the doorstep to his most prolific period, part of the Motown album Where I'm Coming From, released just prior to his 21st birthday. We caught the tune Do Yourself a Favor. It's Bel Air Drive. I'm your host, Greg Lee, here at Roots Radio, WMOT, on an extra special time of the week known as Friday night. Sometimes I like to take a poll on your favorite night of the week, be it Friday night or Saturday night. And I've got a sneaking suspicion it might be Friday, considering we've got that much more left of the weekend ahead. Either way, it's great to have you with us tonight. Do stay tuned. We'll find some of the best music of the 1960s and 70s right here on WMOT these next 2 hours, exactly the music we enjoyed up and down Bel Air Drive in those days. Old school R&B, funk, jazz, blues. For example, in our first hour, we can expect a Chess record side from Etta James. Also, Fred Wesley and friends, Edwin Starr coming up. Also, Martha Reeves and the Vandellas. And a surprise or two, no doubt. In just a few minutes, we'll be stage-side with the Soul Survivors, part of the Gamble Huff talent pool of 1967, the Philadelphia International. First, though, let's check out New Orleans' own Lee Dorsey of Working in the Coal Mine fame, here with assistance from Alan Toussaint and the Meters. Around 1970, here's Yes, We Can.

0: first heard these guys on jazz radio in the late 1970s, and here they are from the early part of the decade, Clarence Wheeler and the Enforcers. The tenor saxophonist and bandleader from the 1971 Atlantic album, Doing What We Wanna. And before the Enforcers quartet, Nashville-born Edwin Starr and a hit for him called 25 Miles. It's Bel Air Drive on your Friday night here at Roots Radio, WMOT 89.5. I'm Greg Lee, and in a moment we'll have a set for you that includes a Friday night favorite from 1974, The Meters, also Martha Reeves and the Vandellas, and next, the legendary bassist and cult hero, also the subject of a recent documentary, Jaco Pastorius, from a 1976 project. He'll be complemented by a cast including Sam and Dave, the Brecker Brothers, David Sanborn, Herbie Hancock, and others. Jaco and Come On, Come Over, after this.
1: I'm Webb Wilder. Donating a car, truck, or other vehicle that you don't need anymore to WMOT is an easy way to help us bring you the music. And it's a great way to declutter.

0: cat asked me, say, are you somebody? I said, damn right I'm somebody. What do you say when I say, are you somebody?
1: Damn right I'm somebody.
0: Lynn Collins, Miss Collins, are you somebody?
2: Yes, I am somebody.
0: Well, she is. She's a lady. Thank
3: right
0: you.
3: Right on.
0: Mr. Yeah. Ray, are you somebody?
4: Yeah, right.
0: Are you somebody, Brother Pinkney?
5: You damn right.
0: You sure got a lot of grip to say that. Yeah. Are you somebody, Brother Parker?
6: Damn right I'm somebody.
3: Yeah.
0: What about you, Assalamu alaikum? Well,
7: Salaam
0: alaikum. Mm-hmm. You know, we speak of love and happiness.
3: Yeah.
0: To me, happiness is Fred Wesley playing his horn.

Fred Wesley and the JBs, and the title track from the 1974 session, Damn Right I Am Somebody. It was a high watermark, most would agree, in that organization's recorded output. Howard Tate ahead of them with a song that reached the top 15 on the U.S. R&B charts in 1968. Stop was the number. He and producer, writer Jerry Ragavoy were hit makers in the late 1960s. This was one of them. It's Bel Air Drive on a Friday night. I'm Greg Lee, your host, and we've got one more song before we get into the second of our 2 hours with you on these Friday nights. And we've reserved the last song of the hour for a group called Rare Earth.

There's the godfather of soul, funk too, in my book, James Brown, and a number one single. In fact, the second in a row from 1974. The previous one was The Payback. We've heard it before. This one, My Thing, followed it and became part of James Brown's double album of the same year, titled Hell. And the OJs open the hour ahead of James Brown with a welcome anthem, Living for the Weekend. Indeed, it's Friday night on Roots Radio, WMOT, and that means Bel Air Drive. I'm your host, Greg Lee, playing the music that crossed both generational and cultural divides for more than a decade in a miles-long neighborhood dissected by Bel Air Drive in the 1960s and 1970s. Thanks for joining us. Rudy Robinson and the Hungry Five due up shortly, right after Herbie Hancock from 1975's Man-Child album, playing Heartbeat on WMOT's Bel Air Drive.

0: Tyrone Thomas and the whole darn family. 1976 ain't nothing but something to do. Preceded by the ladies' answer to Soul Man, Soul Girl by Gene and the Darlings, 1967. It's Bel Air Drive. I'm Greg Lee, and all of us here at Roots Radio, WMOT, appreciate you being here with us. 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

Dr. John, along with Aretha Franklin and Ben E. King, comprising our next-to-last set. As we make the turn and head toward home down Bel Air Drive tonight, it's our honor to have you join us each and every Friday night here at Roots Radio WMOT. Have a great rest of the night and an extra special weekend, and make a note to meet us next Friday night right here at the corner of WMOT and Bel Air Drive for more of the best in old-school blues, R&B, funk, jazz, and soul. We've got a couple of greats in the music to wrap up tonight. We'll catch Buddy Guy with a Mercy D. Walton tune from 1968. Buddy Guy accompanied by the great Otis Spann on piano. First, former Temptations vocalist Eddie Kendricks, and a song from a breakout album for him of 1972 called People Hold On. Success based pretty much on the success of this tune called Girl, You Need a Change of Mind. Here is Eddie Kendricks as we conclude Bel Air Drive for another Friday evening. Oh, remember, ICA.

don't you make me feel so good this morning. Do it again. Have mercy on me. Have mercy on me.

0: It's Producer Week here on World Cafe, celebrating the folks who work behind the scenes to shape the music you love and sometimes make it themselves. It took Nico Case 12 albums to give herself the sole producer credit, but she did finally on her new Neon Gray Midnight Green. And there's a good reason for it.
1: I needed to remind myself that I was a producer because I forget that women, queer people, and non-binary people are producers. So I was like, yeah, I am the boss and the veto power, so why not?
0: Coming up, Nico Case talked about her vision for the album, which included working with a full orchestra, something that really blew her mind when they started recording.
1: I got there a tiny bit late, so I went in as they were starting the first song, and I just immediately was bawling my head off because there's just no other experience like it.
0: Nico Case, today. I'm Raina Duris. This is an Encore World Cafe.
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0: First up, the debut single from Kings of Leon's debut album back in 2003. This is Molly's Chambers.

This is an Encore World Cafe. I'm Raina Duris. All week long, we're celebrating the artists who are often behind the scenes of your favorite albums, the ones who shape the sounds and get the best performances out of musicians. It is Producer Week. Today, it's Nico Case, who has produced her own music for years, but you'll hear her explain why she finally decided to give herself the official producer credit on her latest album. That's in this session recorded last year. Enjoy. When I think about Nico Case, her vocals, her music, her lyrics, the phrase that I keep coming back to is a force of nature. There's no other artist, in my opinion, who's able to harness and unleash nature's wild power in their songwriting like Nico does. But it's also in the way she performs, as if that power is being channeled through her. And nature itself is something she's always connected to, something you can hear in her work, including her new album, Neon Gray, Midnight Green, and also in her stunning new memoir, The Harder I Fight, The More I Love You. That book, one of the best memoirs I've ever read, one that I'm giving to two different people as Christmas gifts this year, details her early days as a musician as well as her childhood. It was a childhood that was at times difficult and isolated, but also found her forging that connection to the natural world and music. And it includes some very funny moments, like when she bought her first tenor guitar, a story you'll hear coming up in our interview today. My conversation with Nico Case in just a moment. But first, she performs a song from her new album, Live. This is Wreck, Nico Case for World Cafe.

0: Live for the World Cafe, Nico Case, Wreck. It's a song from her latest album, Neon Gray, Midnight Green. I'm Raina Duras. Nico Case is here with me. Nico, welcome back to the World Cafe.
1: Thank you. It's been a while. It's nice
0: to
1: be back.
0: It has been. Yeah, I'm so happy to have you here. I love the new record. I'm very excited to talk about it. In that song that we just heard, you have lyrics like, I've become a solar system, an eruption, a wreck of possibilities, a volatility of stars. Nature is something that permeates through so much of your writing, both in your songs and in your memoir. You seem to identify with and as nature. Where do you think that comes from?
1: Well, being unsupervised as a little kid, I wasn't told what to feel about nature. So I did what felt natural, which was nature was alive to me. I think the secret is that everybody should feel that way because we are not separate. Mm. And I think it's the way back to something greater, is everybody should feel excited to and entitled to being an animal and being part of the animal kingdom. The entitlement is for kinship and for belonging and for, you know, growth and, you know, examining the parts of ourselves that are absolutely spectacular. We're meant to be a team of specialists and to survive. And the way we communicate is so fascinating and so subtle and so complicated. And we can run longer than any other animal, you know, things like that. Just, you know, we're fantastic beings as natural beings. And we forget that.
0: And I love what you said about kinship. You spent a lot of time alone as a kid. And for people who haven't had the chance to read your book yet, I know this is a lot to sum up, but how would you sum up how life flows like for you as a child?
1: It was a lot of neglect. I would use the word neglect. It wasn't the funnest. It was pretty lonely. But there were good, bright parts, too. And I wouldn't trade the being alone in nature. Even though it was hard, I think it taught me something that I'm meant to tell other people, you know, as in the kinship and we fit in and we belong. And there's a comfort in that. You know, we are not the top of the food chain. We are something different. We are supposed to be something different. It's not us against nature. It's us with nature.
0: You spent a lot of time with nature. You also had a radio when you were alone as a kid. Could you tell us about the role that music played for you early on before you knew that you wanted to make it yourself?
1: I was obsessed with music and I listened to it all the time. Even when I was asleep, I would listen to it. I just left it on all the time. It made me feel comforted. There were some places I lived where I didn't have a radio because I was too remote, but I did have a record player. And so I played my parents' records, but I don't remember a time without it. Like, I don't remember a time without nature.
0: Well, we'll talk more about lots of this stuff in a minute. I'm talking to Nico Case at World Cafe. We're going to hear you perform another song right now. It's a song called Oh Neglect. You sing, I worked every second to please you in this song. And it made me think about your relationship with your mother that you write about in your memoir. And you keep coming back to the word Pollyanna in this song. You sing, I'm your Pollyanna. Could you talk about that lyric for us?
1: Well, that song is about living next to the fast track of people becoming famous. And I think about all my bands in that song. It's kind of, you know, for all my bandmates over time, like Carl Newman and, you know, Carolyn Mark and all of us who are there to make music. And we do watch people pass us and become popular and famous.
0: So it's neglect more in like the industry way.
1: No, neglect is kind of like, I'm not becoming famous, but I'm not giving up this way of life. So the neglect, I guess, is the neglect of whatever society thinks I should be doing. So neglect is a much funner partner than working a day job.
0: Right. If you had to work a day job, I'm curious, what would you do?
1: Oh my God, there's so many I would do. I say this a lot, but I used to work at Hattie's Hat in Seattle, Washington, which is a little bar restaurant, and I got hired as the dishwasher, and then I became a sous chef, and then I was responsible for making the soups every day, and I got to make up the recipes. And so I made up a bunch of recipes, and the soups got popular, and I just got so much pleasure, and it felt so nice to make something healthy for somebody that you would never meet. It was like giving love to a stranger, this little piece of warmth, this little minute of, you know, comfort. And I don't know, that felt so good to me. Like, I can't imagine running a restaurant myself, but I do like cooking for people.
0: We'll come back and we'll keep on talking. This is Nico Case performing Oh Neglect live for the World Cafe.

0: Recorded live for the World Cafe, Nico Case with Oh Neglect from her new album, Neon Gray, Midnight Green. I'm Raina Duras. Nico Case is my guest today. She also recently released a memoir called The Harder I Fight, The More I Love You. Your memoir is full of yearning and longing for friends and companionship, longing for horses, longing to make music, to meet everyone, to have a cozy, warm family when you were growing up, spending so much time alone. And you say you did not want to be a solo artist. You're very clear that you wanted to have a band. Did that desire to have a band come partly from that desire to have a family?
1: Yeah, absolutely. But it also has to do with, I wanted to generate it with another person because there's nothing feels that exciting to me as generating the vibration with another person and like makes you feel like you're just slightly levitating off the floor. And, you know, I always wanted to have, like, it looked like so much fun to be in a band. And I knew so many people in bands. And, like, I saw their camaraderie and their collective sense of purpose. And I wanted that.
0: I know that this album pays tribute to some of the members of, like, your musical family that you've lost over the last few years. And one of those people is Dallas Good of the Sadies, who passed away in 2022.
1: Yes.
0: Could you talk a bit about your relationship with Dallas and why he was such an important person for you?
1: Well, Dallas is an undeniable talent, and he's just one of those people who has it, you know? And I first met him because I wanted to do my first tour for my first record, and I asked Brian Connolly if he could go, and he couldn't go, but he said he had the perfect person for me. And so Dallas said he would do it. He had never met me. He showed up in Vancouver and we were just fast friends immediately. He was a person who never, like, my gender never came up as far as my ability to be a musician or to be interested in music. And he took very seriously my opinions and my ideas, and I felt like I was 100% accepted, and it meant a great deal to me.
0: Yeah.
1: Especially since he is so talented, you know, and I felt like partly a male person myself. And it always broke my heart as to how you'd want to, you know, have these intimate, excited moments about music where you get really excited and you talk about what it is you love about it. But often men didn't want to do that with me. I was kind of tolerated. I wasn't really invited in. I mean, granted, I did have friends that I had relationships with like that who were my friends. But as far as being somebody to make music with,
0: right,
1: I'd never had that.
0: I'm from Toronto and I never met Dallas, but him and the Sadies were just like, they were such a force in that city. And I just...
1: Yeah.
0: Just
1: and
0: a
1: good
0: huge
1: family as well. Like,
0: yeah.
1: They're Canadian country legends. And I didn't know you were from Toronto.
0: I am, yeah.
1: Aw. When Dallas died, it felt like there was a massive energy brownout.
0: Yeah.
1: Throughout Canada. Like a light went out, you know, and it was too much. He was too young and it really hit hard.
0: I want to play a bit of the song Matchlet from the album where you refer to a dream you had about Dallas after he died. And even though I know you're singing about someone you lost, when you describe the dream and it's in the song, it definitely put a smile on my face, the image that you describe.
1: It was so his sense of humor. And I was like, thank you for coming to let me know you're okay.
0: Yeah.
1: Thank you.
0: Yeah. Well, we'll play that verse so you can hear it. This is Matchlet from Nico Case.

0: Dallas Good zipping himself up into a cactus. That's a bit of matchlit. Yeah, it's such a great picture.
1: It was like giant footy pajamas. And he was cracking up. It was so wonderful.
0: That is.
1: I was just like, of course you're doing this right now.
0: That's such a beautiful thing to have somebody come to you and to make you laugh again like that.
1: Yeah. I often have people come to me after they pass. Like my grandmother, for example, I believe that's in the book. And just her going, oh, yes, going to Thailand. I got to get my plane to Thailand, hon. I'll talk to you later. You know, I'm like, have a good time.
0: Yeah, it's like there's something extra comforting about it being something kind of like mundane, like a phone call, like something that would happen in real life.
1: Yeah. Often people call me on the phone when they pass away.
0: Yeah. In that clip of the song that we just heard in Matchlit, that is one of the songs where we hear an orchestra. We hear the Plain Song Chamber Orchestra. Could you describe the day that the orchestra came into the studio to record?
1: Well, I actually went to Colorado for that one because my specific studio isn't really big enough. And the town it's in isn't big enough to have like a full-on orchestra. So I flew to Denver. I got there a tiny bit late. So I went in as they were starting the first song. And I just immediately was bawling my head off because there's just no other experience like it. And hearing professional musicians like that who are a different kind of musician than I am en masse playing one of my songs back at me is the closest I will ever get as a musician to hearing one of my own songs as if somebody else wrote it. You know, it was so funny, like their version of like, that one we messed up a little, we got to do that one again. Like, I never would have heard anything that was considered a mistake. I was just so like, whoa.
0: Let me quickly reintroduce you. I'm talking to Nico Case on World Cafe. So you had the orchestra, you had your full band playing with you, and you produced this album yourself. I know you've produced before, but this time it was like all you producing it.
1: I just credited myself like a white man.
0: Well, why was it important to do that and put your name out front, credited as producer?
1: Because I thought it was very appropriate because it was my own studio. And, you know, the heavy lifting is mine. I got to write the songs. I got to sing the songs. I got to play on the songs and decide who, like, there's so much. And I don't do it alone. It's always collaborative. I love to just make sure that we don't stick to the mythology of rock and roll, that it's one person responsible for some, you know. But I needed to remind myself that I was a producer because I forget that women, queer people, and, you know, non-binary people are producers because we're a small percentage of the overall world of producers. And of studio owners, even smaller.
0: Yeah.
1: So, you know, when I sometimes am thinking about like, oh, well, who should produce? But I think of a group of men. You know what I mean? Like, I still think of it that way. And I was like, you got to really work harder at getting this out of your brain. So I was like, yeah, I produce this record. I am the boss and the veto power. So why not?
0: You're listening to my conversation with Nico Case. Now, there are lots of love songs out there. After this quick break, you'll hear Nico perform a song she wrote about how maybe there are too many. And she'll tell the very satisfying story of buying her first tenor guitar. That's next on World Cafe.
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0: Welcome back to an Encore World Cafe. I'm Raina Duris. If you're just joining us, I'm speaking with Nico Case. Last year, she released a memoir called The Harder I Fight, The More I Love You, as well as an album called Neon Gray, Midnight Green. We're going to hear another live song now. We're going to hear you play Rusty Mountain. And in this song, you sing about love songs and possibly your disdain for them, or at least for writing them. And there's a line that jumped out to me. Take your radio and shove it, all your he's and she's and rhyming love. Could you talk about that line for us?
1: I noticed, you know, I like to listen to all kinds of music and I listen to radio hits. And this is not, you know, like a problem with radio or a problem with
0: I'm not taking it personally. Don't worry.
1: No, it's about people only try to write love songs or lust songs. It doesn't seem like people write songs about much else. And what ends up on the radio is mostly heteronormative, man-on-woman love songs. And they're so dull.
0: I'm glad you brought that up because one of the parts of your book I found most moving was when you talked about feeling like you were kind of having to become a girl and sort of abandoning your younger self. And you kind of explore some of those conflicted feelings about what it means to be a girl, quote unquote. Has your understanding of those feelings in yourself gotten clearer over time?
1: Yeah, I'm a gender fluid person. I always have been. And I know that the language has been there for a very long time, but the younger generations use it. And it feels so validating to know, okay, that I just didn't think of that on my own. I was too close to it. I needed the younger generations to express it and fight for it. And I'm so grateful because I still use the pronoun she, her. I'm used to them. But I do find myself very annoyed when certain people, you know how people use the word ma'am?
0: Mm-hmm.
1: Like there's a Southern way that's kind of respectful. And then there's the phone solicitor way, or like, you know, you're on the phone with the bank and they're like, ma'am, ma'am.
0: Yes.
1: That makes me, I'm in a rage at that point. I'm like, do not refer to me as ma'am ever.
0: Yeah.
1: You know, just those little things, they get under your skin.
0: Let's hear the performance of Rusty Mountain, then we'll come on back. This is Nico Case, live for the World Cafe.

0: Nico Case, live for the World Cafe, performing a song from her new album, Neon Gray, Midnight Green, called Rusty Mountain. She also has a new memoir called The Harder I Fight, The More I Love You. I'm Raina Duris, joined by Nico Case. There is a great story in your memoir about falling in love with the tenor guitar. And I guess first, actually, could you explain for folks who don't know what the difference is between a tenor guitar and a regular guitar?
1: A tenor guitar has only four strings, and it's either tuned like a cello, or you can tune it like the top four strings of a guitar. It's not recommended because it's a little slacker that way, and therefore it can mess up the body of your guitar, but that's a whole other thing. And I have very small hands, and so a four-string guitar has a very small neck. And so I was able to make progress quickly on it. Since I've made progress and my hand is stretched out, and, you know, it is like being an athlete, you have to stretch for it. I can play a six-string guitar, but it did take a while.
0: The story of you actually buying the used tenor guitar is a very, very satisfying moment in the book.
1: Oh, it is.
0: Could you tell that story?
1: Well, I heard from Andrew Bird that, you know, because he was interested in tenor guitars too, because he's a violin player. And we were both living in Chicago at the time. And he's like, hey, I think they have an electric one, because he knew I was looking for an electric tenor. He's like, they have them at Chicago Music Exchange. And so we went in there one day, and we get in there and I'm all excited. And I ask, I'm like, do you have that electric tenor guitar? And the guy was a total jerk. And he was like, yeah, that's reserved for Rick Nielsen from Cheap Trick. And I was like, oh, I was crushed. But then from behind a shelf stood up Tom Peterson from Cheap Trick. And he goes, he's never going to buy it, man. Just let her look at it. He's my what knight in shining armor in this story. And so the guy let me look at it. And I was looking through the case and I found a receipt. And it was for repair. It had been Ry Cooter's guitar. So I stuffed that receipt in my pocket because there was no way I was going to let him see that. I was like, this guy is going to never let me buy this guitar if he sees it. So I bought it. It sounded so good and I bought it. And I'm so grateful to Tom Peterson. I hope I get to meet him one day so I can just go, dude, you don't even know what you did for a young person who wanted a guitar.
0: Yeah. This is just an amazing sequence of events. And
1: so bizarre. So,
0: yeah. That tenor guitar is kind of a pivotal moment for you as far as finding your confidence as a musician. But it also, I know it took you a while to really embrace your singing voice. When I read that, I will admit I was kind of stunned because I think you have, and I don't like to gush during interviews, but I think you have one of the most beautiful

0: singing voices of anybody I've ever heard. But what was it that you finally heard in your voice that you hadn't appreciated before?
1: Well, I think I had a hard time fitting in with other voices. And I knew that my voice wasn't pretty. It was something different. And I didn't have a lot of things that singers I really admired had. Like, I don't have vibrato. And that's something that I really wanted, but I don't have it. It's just I make a straight note. I'm very nasal. I remember driving across the country. I was on my way back to Arizona, and I stopped in Kansas City. There used to be this incredible music store there. I believe it was called the Music Exchange. I can't remember, but it was just this huge, like, bunker of records. And I went to the international section, and I found this record that looked interesting by this band called Trio Bulgarka. And they're Bulgarian folk singers. And I was just, like, stunned. It was like an emergency. I just couldn't believe my fortune at finding this beautiful record. And the more I listened, the more I thought, that's what my voice is supposed to do. It's drones and long, high nasal notes. I felt like that Disney cartoon of the little ugly duckling finding the whole pack of swans, which are the Trio Bulgarka. And I realized that's the kind of voice I have. And I felt so comforted by that. And I'm an Eastern European person and of Eastern European descent. I'm Ukrainian, and other Eastern European nations. And I don't have any ancestors because my family didn't talk about it. You know, I read and follow a lot of indigenous stories, like people indigenous to North America. And the talk of ancestors is always there.
0: Yeah.
1: The strength generated by ancestors is so important. And I think about how people who've, you know, immigrated to America often had to kill their ancestors to fit in. Or just out of fear.
0: As in, like, change your last name, kind of deny that history of your own?
1: Exactly. Yeah. You don't speak the language. You don't talk about it. And I did ask a person I know who is indigenous. I said, how do you find your ancestors if they've been killed? And they said, oh, you'll find your ancestors. Don't worry. I think that was one of the moments where I found my ancestors, and I felt stronger and I felt less alone, knowing that my voice fit with theirs.
0: I can hear what you're talking about. I'm going to play some right now. This is some music from Trio Bulgarka on World Cafe.

0: So that's Trio Bulgarka. Today I'm talking to Nico Case. This is World Cafe. When I was listening to this new album, I kept thinking of that image of you sitting on the floor of your father's house, you know, where you talk about biting the heads off of fleas. And thinking about how, like, the contrast between that image and you in a studio watching an orchestra play your music. I'm just curious about what it was like to go back and dig up and re-examine some of those memories when you've come such a long way from that place.
1: Well, there's a thing about like pretty gnarly poverty that a lot of people don't understand. You know, a lot of people, like the people who read the book, often feel like, oh God, that's such a tragedy. But there's so much about it that's so funny. And it's most of the world's experience. Like, people got to remember most of the world, like, live in pretty extreme poverty. And, you know, the poverty I was experiencing was probably, you know, like a mansion to a lot of other people. It's just the neglect and the squalor kind of that, you know, I'm pretty weird about it now. Like, I can't work in a dirty house. I have to clean everything before I do anything. You know, just little things like that. But I still find some of that stuff so funny.
0: We're going to hear you play another song, one more song from the record. And it's my favorite song on the album. I'm so glad that you're performing it for us. It's called Little Gears. And it brings back this yearning for wildness. And it seems to ask some big questions, even though it starts with you watching a tiny little spider build a web. What does this song mean to you?
1: The song is about people's separateness from nature and the things that we find really important and what we miss. I was like, why do we think we're so important? What is this exceptionalism that we're being taught? There's so much expectation along with it that if we could just, like, have a little more respect for the spider, maybe we'd feel a little better about ourselves because we could realize the expectations we have are absolutely ridiculous.
0: Performing live for World Cafe, this is Nico Case. Little Gears.

0: Live for the World Cafe, Nico Case with Little Gears. That's a song from her new album, Neon Gray, Midnight Green. She also has a new memoir called The Harder I Fight, The More I Love You. And she's been my guest today. Nico, thank you so much for this conversation. I really, really enjoyed it.
1: Thank you so much for having me on. I really appreciate you and I appreciate public radio. And I'm thrilled that, you know, you're here and that I am privileged enough to come be on the show. And I hope everybody listening remembers how much public radio needs support right now. So thank you.
0: Thank you. You have a standing invite anytime you want to come by.
1: Back at you. Come on over.
0: I'm Raina Durres, back in a moment with more World Cafe.

0: Tennesseans, we all see and appreciate the abundant wildlife around us and the great fishing opportunities we have across our state, thanks to your Tennessee Wildlife Resources Agency. I'm Don King, reminding you that none of this would have been possible without the support of hunters and anglers who have purchased licenses and paid the bills over the years. 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It's a great investment in Tennessee's wildlife future.
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2: Hey, I'm Raina Duris, back into your music now on World Cafe with two artists who are expecting a baby together. Imagine how many beautiful lullabies that baby's going to get. Waxahachie in a minute, but first, her partner Kevin Morby with a new song called Javelin.

0: love that song. It's so pretty. That is Lilacs from Waxahachie. Before that, you heard her partner, Kevin Morby, with a new one called Javelin. And that's this hour of World Cafe. Thank you so much again to Nico Case for being my guest today and to World Cafe senior producer, Kimberly Junot, for her work on that session. Thanks also to all of our affiliates across the country who bring this show to you. We produce it at WXPN at the University of Pennsylvania in Philadelphia. I'm Raina Duris. 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
0: Next month will be a big one for new albums. Coming up, you'll hear a song from The Strokes' upcoming record.
4: I'm going away to the country, don't wander off too far. I'm going out my mind.
0: That's out June 26th. Same day Devin Gilfillian puts out his new album. You'll hear a song from that this hour.

All those tunes and lots more on the way. I'm Rena Durris, and this is World Cafe. A song from Ani DiFranco. In the meantime, this is Joyful Girl.

something I want to do more. Question fills my head, and I know there's no grand plan here. This is just the way it goes. And when everything else seems unclear, I guess at least

You're listening to World Cafe. I'm Rena Duris. It can be tempting to distract yourself when it seems like so much is wrong in the world, right? And one time-tested way to do that is retail therapy, going shopping. Consumerism has this way of making you feel like if you just buy that one new thing, maybe life will feel a little better. You'll get that dopamine hit. But this new song from The Strokes called Going Shopping is a reminder that that's all it really is. It's just a distraction. There's this lyric, listen for it. The worse reality gets, the less you want to hear about it. Solidarity can be difficult when you've got cool stuff to lose. The Strokes, new music on World Cafe.

0: From his new album out June 26th, that's Devin Gilfillian, Hold On Hourglass. And if you hold on for just a second, going live from the archives here on World Cafe.
1: Young or old, black or white, or anything in between. 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Before anything, we are one thing. Born to be Americans, proud to be Americans. Our United States are our united fates. Know your Constitution.
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0: Hey, it's World Cafe, live from the archives. I'm Raina Duris. This is where you hear a couple of exclusive live performances recorded for this show. And you know, you can learn a lot from artists during our interviews here on the cafe. One lesson I learned really early on in my tenure as host was when Tyler Childers came in. He's from Appalachia. I had just moved here from Canada, and he gave me an easy way to remember the right way to pronounce where he's from. His grandma used to say, if you call it Appalachia, I'll throw an apple at ya. From Appalachia, Tyler Childers, performing All Yourn, live for World Cafe.

French Navy, recorded for World Cafe by Camera Obscura back in 2009. Before that, another live World Cafe performance, All Yorn, from Tyler Childers. That was your Live from the Archives set today. Here's Adele, Make You Feel My Love.

That band has been playing together since they were kids. They would do lunchtime concerts for their classmates, and they say that was their toughest crowd ever, trying to entertain teenagers while they were eating. Probably prepared them pretty well for the much bigger audiences they play for now, like opening for Olivia Rodrigo last year. They're called Florence Road. They're from Ireland. That was Rabbits Can Swim. Tom Petty's guitarist has new music.

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2: Thanks so much for tuning in to World Cafe, maybe on your radio, maybe you're streaming online, wherever you are. So happy to have you here. I'm Raina Duras. Some Tom Petty coming up in a minute, but first, a new song from his guitarist, Mike Campbell. New album from Mike Campbell and the Dirty Noms out in just a couple of weeks. It will be called Mission of Mercy, and it sounds like this. No Regrets on World Cafe.

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Hatred is a curse, and prejudice is

0: Lucinda Williams, The World's Gone Wrong, from her latest album, World's Gone Wrong. And that wraps up this edition of The World Cafe. Thank you so, so much for letting me soundtrack part of your life today. Thank you to the public radio stations who make that possible and bring this show to you across the country. And thanks to the whole team who make it happen here. We produce it at WXPN at the University of Pennsylvania in Philadelphia. I'm Raina Duris. 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
0: This song came to Joshua Ray Walker right after he got a devastating health update.
2: I was told that my disease had actually been restaged to stage four. They thought my cancer had spread from the colon to the lungs. And I wrote Ain't Dead Yet.
0: Joshua shares that story, which turned around in a very positive way. And he performs live on the next World Cafe.
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That was The Sins of Memphisito by John Prine here on WMOT Roots Radio. I'm Erica, so happy to be traveling alongside y'all tonight, kicking off your weekend here in Middle Tennessee or wherever you might be tuning in around the world. Coming up in the next hour, I've got music from Anderson East and Joan Osborne. Watch House next. Here's Hard Travelin' on WMOT.

0: New music by Tedeschi Trucks Band. That was a song called Crazy Crying. They've got a show coming up here in Nashville on October 16th and 17th. They're going to be playing back-to-back shows at the new venue in Wedgewood, Houston called The Truth. Before that, we heard the band Devil Makes Three with a song called Drunken Hearted Man. War and Treaty is on the way here on WMOT.
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0: Joan Osborne with a song called One of Us. We heard new music by Benjamin Todd before that. That was a song called Martyr of a Man. He's got a lot of tour dates coming up the next few months, and a lot of the dates he's going to be sharing a bill with folks like Kelsey Walden and Tommy Prine. I don't see any Nashville dates specifically, but he is going to be in Knoxville, Tennessee on October 25th. Before that, we heard Anderson East off of the Brandi Carlile Celebrates 10 Years of the Story album. That was the song Josephine. And Warren Treaty with a tune called One in the Same started our set off. The Gourds are on the way here on Roots Radio, WMOT.
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0: Nathaniel Rateliff and the Night Sweats, Baby, I Lost My Way, But I'm Going Home, here on WMOT. New music by the Rolling Stones. They've got new music coming out slowly but surely. That was a tune called In the Stars. Hypotheticals by Lake Street Dive before that, one of my favorite tracks of theirs. And a song called Ham-Fisted Box of Gloves started the set off by a band called The Gourds. Well, WMOT is happy to present some shows that happen in and around Nashville. Coming up on June 4th, WMOT is presenting Daryl Scott and the Scott Brothers at City Winery. More info on that show can be found at info@citywinery.com.
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Blackberry Smoke, a song called Mother Mountain here on WMOT. We just today released some videos from the 30A Songwriter Festival, which happens every January down in Florida. And we've been slowly releasing some of the content and footage that we recorded while we were down there, one of which is a session with Charlie Starr and Benji of Blackberry Smoke. It's a really great session. It's just a duet, the two of them. And they played a short 3-song set for us in our little mobile studio down there in Florida. So if you're interested and you want to check out some stripped down Blackberry Smoke-ish content, you can visit our YouTube channel, which is at WMOT Roots Radio. But in the meantime, I'm Erica, and I'm so happy to be traveling alongside y'all tonight, kicking off your weekend here in Middle Tennessee. Seems like it's going to be a hot one, but we're getting into those summer months. That's what happens. In the next set, I've got The Mavericks and new music by Emily Nenny. Here's Nancy Griffith next with Dress of Laces on WMOT.

0: The Mavericks, a song called Brand New Day here on WMOT. We heard Emily Nenny before that, new music called Movin' Shoes. She's going to be playing in town next weekend for CMA Fest on June 7th. The Watson Twins are on the way here on WMOT.
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0: New music from Melissa Etheridge, that's Being Alive here on WMOT. She's playing for CMA Fest coming up next week here in Nashville on June 4th. We heard Bonnie Raitt in that set, a song called Love Letter, Heart of Gold by world-famous headliners, and the Watson Twins, and a song called Rollin' Thunder started our set off. Well, WMOT has some tickets to give away. Now through Monday, you can win a pair of tickets to the Hermitage Roots and Rhythms Americana Concert Series. 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Again, this concert series is taking place at the Hermitage out in Hermitage, Tennessee. 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But more info on how to enter and win those tickets to the Hermitage Roots and Rhythms Americana series Bluegrass Night can be found at WMOT.org.
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0: Way Down Wanderers, a song called Principles of Salt here on WMOT. New music by Britt Taylor before that. That was the title track of her latest record called Land of the Forgotten, which was produced, co-written by her husband, Adam Chaffins. She's got some tour dates going on out west through the month of June. So if you're listening from the western United States, she'll be coming to play some shows near you soon. I believe out in like South Dakota, Wyoming, places like that. We heard the Tractors before that with Setting the Woods on Fire, and Dwight Yoakam started our set off with Please, Please, Baby. I've got Lyle Lovett coming up here on Roots Radio, WMOT.
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John Hyatt, Thing Called Love, here on WMOT Roots Radio. I'm Erica, so happy to be traveling alongside y'all tonight. Hope your weekend's off to a great start here in Middle Tennessee. In the next hour, I've got music from Glenn Campbell and Amy Levere. Adam Chaffin's next with a new song called King of Coal Dust County on WMOT.

0: The Bodines with Fade Away here on Roots Radio, WMOT. We heard The High Women before that with Wheels of Laredo. I sure hope they put out a new album soon. I really enjoyed that self-titled album they released a few years back. We'll save the date for WMOT's next Wired In show. It's coming up on June 17th. That's a Wednesday. We're going to be out at Riverside Revival in East Nashville with music from Emily Scott Robinson and Breakfield. 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

0: BR549 with Little Ramona Gone Hillbilly Nuts here on WMOT. New music from Kenny Wayne Shepherd. He's about to be heading overseas to tour some of this music, but that was a song called Riverside. Sam Doors in that set with Wish You Well, and Time is a Train by Amy Levere started us off. 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

0: Tammy Rogers and Tom Utes with Long Gone here on WMOT. Before that, we heard a new song called Hubris Came to Town. That's by a bluegrass band called Full Chord, and that specific track actually features Billy Strings. I believe their connection is they're all Michigan-based. Billy Strings is from Michigan. Full Chord seems to be a Michigan-based bluegrass band as well. They've got a lot of shows coming up in Michigan the next few weeks. We heard Galveston by Glen Campbell before that, and God Willin' and The Creek Don't Rise, Ray LaMontagne and the Pariah Dogs started our set off. Well, I'm Erica. This is where I leave you for the evening. I'm heading out, but I'll be with you again this time next week. So fun to have been kicking off your weekend alongside you here in Middle Tennessee or from wherever you might be tuning in around the world. 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
2: Hello, everybody, and welcome to The List, the Americana chart show. I'm your host, Webb Wilder, last of the full-grown men. Now, what we have here is an Americana album chart show that reflects the Americana Music Association's album chart for radio airplay. We will reveal the number one album at Americana Radio at the end of the second hour. Every selection you will hear in the next 2 hours is drawn from an album currently on the Americana Music Association album chart. Mike McClure and Chrislyn Lawrence are Crow and Gazelle. The new Crow and Gazelle album is titled Truth Be Told. On their website, it says, "The revolution that saves humanity will be rooted in love and righteous feminine rage." Truth Be Told is the sophomore album from Crow and Gazelle, debuting at 47, and from it, this is Fall How It Will on The List.

0: She's gone, living legend Ringo Starr, whose Long, Long Road, produced by T-Bone Burnett, is his 22nd solo studio album with a chart position of 35. Rumble Strips, Steep Canyon Rangers, 26 years into their life as a band. Their latest Next Act is their 15th studio album, featuring collaborations with Steve Martin, Edie Brickell, and Della May's Celia Woodsmith. Next Act is among the top five most added albums at Americana Radio this week, and it's debuting on the chart at 36. Slow Growth, Caleb Caudill from Heavy Thrill. That album has a chart position of 38. And I thank you for listening to The List.
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0: Welcome back to The List, the Americana chart show. A chameleon who seems to sound different on every album, Sweet Meg's latest, can be best described as Americana jazz. The title? Massive Negroni. Massive Negroni is 33 for Sweet Meg, and this is We'll Be Together on The List.
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0: Vengeance and Grace, Benjamin Todd, whose Vengeance and Grace album is a solo album for the former Lost Dog Street Band front man, and Vengeance and Grace is number 30. Suffer Boy Golden, the Canadians' Best of Our Possible Lives, has a chart position of 31, and congrats to Boy Golden, who is among the nominees in the Emerging Act of the Year category announced by the Americana Music Association for their honors and awards, which will be handed out, as it were, at Americana Fest in September. Book of Paul from East Texan Paul Coffin. That's the title cut from his latest Book of Paul is 32 for Paul Coffin, and you're listening to The List.
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0: Welcome back to The List, the Americana Chart Show. I'm your host, Webb Wilder, last of the full-grown men. The Garrett Boys are a family band from East Tennessee, whose debut album, It Runs Deep, was recorded at producer Ray Kennedy's Room and Board studio in Nashville. It Runs Deep is 28. The Garrett Boys are joined here by Steve Earle on Back Home on The List.

0: Mountain Girl, Josiah and the Bonnevilles. Their latest as-is, produced by Conrad Snyder and Josiah Lemming, the first full-length release since his 2023 breakthrough Endurance as-is, is 21 for Josiah and the Bonnevilles. Death of Me Yet, Drivin' and Cryin', from Crushed Flowers, the first full-length Drivin' and Cryin' album in 7 years, has a chart position of 23. Sad Song, Milk Carton Kids, their Lost Cause Lover Fool album, is 25 for the duo, and you are listening to The List.
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0: Welcome back to The List, the Americana chart show. Octogenarian Roots Master and National Treasure, Taj Mahal, is back with his collaborators of over three decades, the Phantom Blues Band, who are internationally renowned themselves, having worked with a number of big names. Of course, Taj being one of those big names. Taj Mahal and the Phantom Blues Band's Time album is number 20. And from it, this is Life of Love on The List.

0: Time for Sale from Colton Boland's Grandpa's Mill, which reflects on Colton Boland's Appalachian upbringing and the emotional toll of losing his grandfather. Grandpa's Mill is number 16 for Colton Boland. Where Have You Gone? From Denver's Clay Street Unit, whose debut album, Sin and Squalor, is number 17. Broke No More, from Kentuckian Britt Taylor. Land of the Forgotten is number 18 for Britt Taylor, who will be among the artists performing at Americana Fest in Nashville in September. Thank you for listening, my friends, to The List. There's more where that came from.
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0: Welcome back to The List, the Americana Chart Show. Multi-platinum, Grammy-nominated, Need to Breathe, the band from South Carolina, enters a bit of a new chapter with their 10th studio album, recorded with 9-time Grammy-winning producer Dave Cobb. It's called The Long Surrender, and it's number 15 for Need to Breathe. This is Say It Now, Need to Breathe, on The List.

0: Love of the Song, Joby Riccio from Face the Feeling, number 12. Field Song, Monrovia, the nom de plume for Jan J. Lowe, born in Monrovia, Libya, raised in the United States, whose debut album is simply titled Bloodline. It's number 13, and Monrovia has been nominated in the Emerging Act of the Year category by the Americana Music Association for their Honors and Awards 2026. Texas 1947, Brennan Lee, one of many artists paying tribute to the great Guy Clark's debut album, Old Number One. Aaron Lee Tasjan, Rodney Crowell, Margo Price join Brennan Lee and others on Old Number One Revisited, which has a chart position of 14. 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
0: Welcome back to The List, the Americana chart show. I'm your host, Webb Wilder, last of the full-grown men. All Dressed Up is the sophomore album for Eastern Kentucky native Leah Blevins and her first for producer Dan Auerbach's Easy Eye imprint. All Dressed Up is number 11 for Leah Blevins, and this is Centerfold on The List.

0: Good Day, Yarn from Saturday Night Sermon, number 9. Matter of Taste, Tyler Ballgame, whose debut album has the title of For the First Time Again. Tyler Perry took a cue from sports legend Ted Williams, who was known as Teddy Ballgame back in the day, taking the nom de plume for himself of Tyler Ballgame. For the First Time Again is number 10 for Tyler Ballgame, and you're listening to The List.
1: 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And former NFL quarterback Jake Plummer joins us to talk about beneficial mushrooms and more. 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
0: Welcome back to The List, the Americana chart show. Although he grew up singing in church, he didn't start writing his own songs until 2023. Now he's been nominated in the Emerging Act of the Year category by the Americana Music Association for their Honors and Awards 2026. A lot has happened since he sang in church back in the day. He is, of course, Cassius Culpepper, whose debut album is called Act One. He's joined here by Sierra Farrell. By the way, Act One is number 8. Cassius Culpepper and Sierra Farrell, Broken Winged Bird, on The List.

0: Ballad of the Texas Gentleman. From Grammy and Oscar winner Ryan Bingham, They Call Us the Lucky Ones is an album, of course, he recorded with the band known as the Texas Gentlemen. They appeared on CBS's Saturday morning program recently. They Call Us the Lucky Ones is number 5 for Ryan Bingham. Where Is My Love, Cat Clyde, the 26-year-old Canadian's fourth album, is Mud, Blood, Bone, with a chart position of 6. Who Am I? Tedeschi Trucks Band from Future Soul, number 7. 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
0: Welcome back to The List, the Americana chart show. I'm your host, Webb Wilder, last of the full-grown men. Long ago, MC Taylor, in an effort

0: to create a band name, I suppose, came up with the name His Golden Messenger. And now it's pretty much his nom de plume, as everything he does flies under that banner. And why question success? It's certainly doing well for him. The latest His Golden Messenger album, I'm People, is already number 4 for the North Carolinian. And from it, this is Who You Gonna Run To on the list.
1: On Tuesday night at the By and By, in the fiddles and the sawdust, hard as it's been for everyone,

Me and Shooter, Charlie Crockett from Age of the Ram. Of course, the shooter in that song title is Shooter Jennings, who produced Age of the Ram, as well as the previous two albums, and quite possibly yet another Charlie Crockett album that is titled Clovis, which hit all the streaming services and was mysteriously taken down, but I think Shooter is involved with that one too. I'm not sure. Age of the Ram, however, is certainly current and is enjoying the prestigious chart position of number two, having been number one at one time, of course. Rubber Band Man, Mumford & Sons with Hozier from the latest Mumford & Sons album, Prize Fighter. That album is number three. Leaning a bit more into her Texas country cowgirl roots, which are quite legit, as she comes from a tiny town in East Texas known as Golden, Texas, and was actually an acclaimed yodeler as a kid, Kacey Musgraves is back with a new album, which finds itself among the top five most added albums at Americana Radio, as well as being the number one album at Americana Radio this week. It has the title Middle of Nowhere, a title which, of course, was inspired on a return trip to her hometown in East Texas, Golden, Texas, where she saw a sign that said Golden, Texas, somewhere in the middle of nowhere. Middle of Nowhere is number one, and from it, this is Kacey Musgraves with guest Billy Strings. Everybody Wants to Be a Cowboy on the list.

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0: that there is the fiddle, played by one of the best, Andy Leftwich. That's a song called Old Hickory, perhaps named after the nickname of our 7th president, Andrew Jackson.
1: Yes, and a town near us here in Middle Tennessee, actually named after Andrew Jackson. And we're playing that to start because we have news, kind of concert series news that we wanted to share with you guys. WMOT is a partner in this. It's called Roots and Rhythms, a new series at the Hermitage, where Andrew Jackson lived for most of his life. Starting June 12th, there'll be Bluegrass Night. That's why I really wanted to tell you all about it. Frank Sullivan and Dirty Kitchen, Sickert Hollow, an award for the great Ed Snodderly, and I will be your humble MC.
0: Yes, bluegrass music. We love to hear it because this is the Bluegrass Show, the old-fashioned on WMOT.
1: Where the Ancient Tones Are Forever Young, we are presented by Roberts Western World, Nashville's home of traditional country music, and it's another week of fun. What do we got, Aim?
0: Yeah, we've got some new tracks from a few duos. Canadian duo Hannah and Nathan, a little esoteric fiddle tune from my duo Golden Shoals, and a really amazing instrumental from Ken and Brad Klodner.
1: Yes, that is in this first set. Let's get going with that first set with a song that when I checked the Bluegrass Today weekly charts, like what's hot in bluegrass, this song is number one right now. And I went, we haven't played it. It's the band Red Camel Collective, last fall's Emerging Artist of the Year for the IBMA, and the wonderful voice of Heather Berry Mabe on a tune that is called Finding Your Way Home.

0: Amy, I think that's my favorite instrumental that I've heard in like a year.
1: Well, maybe it's the dulcet tones of the banjo and the hammered dulcimer together.
0: Yes.
1: That's coming from the father and son duo, Ken and Brad Kolodner. And it's a brand new single they released called Hands Cove. I think the album is coming out in June, I believe I read correctly.
0: Cannot wait. That dulcimer and the bass on that and just everything about it. And the sliding, the slurring, the fretless banjo thing. Amazing. Well, that's why we do this. Discovery. So I'm glad you found that one. Before that, somebody not being discovered, but being celebrated and loved, Jimmy Martin with Blue Eyed Darling from 1951. And Bobby Osborne singing harmony vocals there.
1: Nice. And then we heard from Western North Carolina supergroup Tenacity. A song called Sweetest Breeze from their self-titled new album. Anya Hinkle taking the forefront there on the lead vocals and guitar. And then, of course, Billy Cardine on dobro and Mary Lucy on everything else. They're big names in the Asheville area, and I hope I get to see them come this way soon.
0: Yes, I caught them last fall at Earl Scruggs doing a preview gig, and I think they're going to be an important act. Speaking of Western North Carolina and Earl Scruggs, we're going to start this set off with a band that is a finalist in the Earl Scruggs Band Contest, which I think is new this year. The voting is closed, but one of these bands is going to win. We just loved what we heard from Redbud. Here's their song, All I See Is Gray.

0: Hey, there's one of our favorite duos with our favorite fiddler, Amy Alvey, and the Trombone Rag. Pretty unusual tune there. I like it.
1: Yeah, if you were listening, you could probably see why it was called the Trombone Rag. But I got that from the playing of Clark Kessinger. And the one time I actually made Cliff Top Finals in 2018, I played that tune. And it got me second place, which was pretty fun. Pretty proud achievement in my life, I would say.
0: Awesome. I want you to go back and win it. Win it for all of us, Amy.
1: I'll do my best.
0: When you chose Roger Ramsey, this is new to me.
1: Yeah, he's a guy that came to my old-time jam just passing through at Fran's one Sunday evening, and he got in touch, and you know, he's a folk singer and a guitar player, and I saw he had a new release, and I really enjoyed War Planes. The EP is out, Folk Singer EP, and he is based in Bristol, Virginia.
0: More from him soon, I hope. Now, I mentioned that Frank Sullivan and Dirty Kitchen are one of the bands at the Roots and Rhythms Concert Series at the Hermitage starting June 12th. He's playing on June 12th. So we thought, let's play a track from Frank Sullivan. It's an old one from Coldspell in 2014. The song was No Life in This Town. But just as we speak, hours ago, they announced new Frank Sullivan music coming from Turnberry Records, a new label for him. Later this summer, a new single is imminent, so we'll play it when you got it. Let's go to the break here, listening to some more Andy Leftwich from that new Aced album. It's a really wonderful collection of instrumentals that Andy mostly wrote. This one he did not. It's a contest fiddle favorite, Tom and Jerry, and we'll be back with more after this.

0: 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The night's honoree will be Ed Snodderly. 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
2: Welcome back to The Old Fashioned with Craig and Amy. I had a nice chat with the Steep Canyon Rangers last week. We'll be working it into some journalism for WMOT very soon because they have a new album that's called Next Act. I suppose every album could be called Next Act, but no, really, when you hear the interview, you'll see why. They've done some refreshing and some new thinking. Aaron Burdett sings, and let's hear the title track on The Old Fashioned.

0: A Midwest old-time trio right here. Reese Jones on the fiddle, Jeff Miller on the banjo, and Jim Nelson on the guitar from an album called Mississippi Square Dance released in 2003. That's a tune called Old Dan Tucker. And before that, I wanted to play a little bit more Gene Ritchie, and I found this cool album from 1967. It's called The Archive of Folk and Jazz Music, and it's Oscar Brand with Gene Ritchie with a song called Raise a Ruckus.
1: They sure were, man. That's a room full of folk singers, folk singing. And it's funny how what the term jazz music, you know, could mean and how malleable it was in the 1960s. But that was some folk, I'm calling it folk.
0: Fair enough, Craig. And before that, we heard from the Canadian duo Hannah and Nathan. That was a song called Love and Labor with a, you know, pretty interesting story behind it. I think they were on their way to a gig in Northern Ontario when they got in a car crash together. And luckily, they were unscathed in the accident. But, you know, I think it was a bonding

0: experience and, you know, bonded them to keep playing music together, even though they live in different parts of the country. So I loved hearing that, and we'll definitely be playing more from their album, Love and Labor.
1: Yep, that's what it takes to stay on the road. Let's go into the final block here with a band from Michigan. So get a Michigander at this. Billy Strings, a fellow from the state, joins in a nice jam and a song about, well, I guess it's about oligarchy. So let's hear it. Hubris Came to Town from Full Chord.

0: The album here is brand new this week, The Winding Road Leads Home by Danny Roberts. The song has been out forever. This is how singles cycles go in today's bluegrass music. This came out 3 years ago. We've never played it, so we're playing it now because it's awesome. With Danny's wife, Andrea, singing lead, and their daughter, Jaylee Roberts, big star, singing harmony. So I thought, what a way to end the show.
1: Hey, nice. Well, speaking of kind of new but not really new tracks, Craig, you picked this one from Cliff Waldron and the New Shades of Grass, and this album came out, what, in 1971?
0: Yeah, called Traveling Light. It's just been reissued on Rebel, and Cliff Waldron's an interesting character, kind of a journeyman based out of D.C., and half the band on this track was the seldom seen, Ben Eldridge and Mike Aldridge. You Ain't Going Nowhere, that Bob Dylan classic. Pretty cool.
1: Nice.
0: Is that it?
1: I guess that's it. I guess
0: I don't see any more songs on the list. I think that's it.
1: We've met our banjo and fiddle quota, as we do every week here on the Old Fashioned. We air at 9 a.m. on Saturdays and Tuesday evenings at 8 p.m.
0: We are brought to you by Robert's Western World of downtown Nashville, presenting the music that made Music City. I'm heading out on a little early summer break with my family. I may leave this in Amy's hands next week, and she doesn't know that yet, but we'll talk it over.
1: I guess before I go to Mount Airy, I'll be recording a show. We can make it happen.
0: We'll figure it out. We always do. We love this music, and we love being with y'all. So have a good week.
1: Hey, cheers.

Will Ho getting us started on this Saturday morning. My name's John Patrick. Glad you're here. Got Soggy Bottom Boys on the way. Also, Molly Tuttle after this new one from Aaron Lee Tasden, WMOT.

just a chemical reaction. Bitch, people just can't get no satisfaction. Ain't this life in a test tube fun? What's born of this is gonna make you run. Ideas that may have seemed are flowing like a stream, but when wealth takes control, I

0: Chuck Prophet on Listener Power, WMOT. Before that, it was Molly Tuttle and a new one from Aaron Lee Tazian. Yeah, that's called Science Friction. And a really fun one from Aaron Lee Tazian on this Saturday morning. Yeah, Listener Powered, if you're not a member, hope you'll consider becoming one today at WMOT.org. 100% Listener Powered these days. Thank you so much. Music on the way from the Soggy Bottom Boys, and we're going to do that next. Good morning.
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0: Kip Moore on WMOT, some new music. Before that, it was Leftover Salmon, Motel Mirrors, and kicked it all off with, yeah, the Soggy Bottom Boys from that brilliant Coen Brothers film, Oh Brother, Where Art Thou, getting us started. We had a great 895 Alive this past Sunday night at Third and Lindsley. We liked it so much, we're going to have another one. Yeah, it was Hayes Carl and Britt Taylor. They just blew me away last Sunday. But boy, we got another one planned. June 21st, again at Third and Lindsley, Nikki Bloom with Jack Blocker opening the show June 21st. Tickets available at thirdandlindsley.com. Had a pretty full house on Sunday night. I'm expecting this one to go quite well. Also, a great fundraiser for WMOT. June 21st, Third and Lindsley. We'll see you there for 895 Alive. Music on the way from Caroline Rose, and it's Jeremy Ivey up next.
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0: a few times do it. It's just incredible. Bill Kirchen, he's the guy that went to high school up there in Ann Arbor, Michigan with Bob Seger and also Iggy Pop. Yeah, he knew those guys in high school. How crazy is that? Bill Kirchen out of Austin, Texas. Also heard Caroline Rose in there with a brand new one. I'm John Patrick. Glad to have you along. Got the Corb Lund Band on the way. Also going way back with a rock pile in this set after another great one. New music from S.G. Goodman. I just love this single, Pepper. We have it for you next.
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From 2004, I remember when that came out, it won every award, it seems. Loretta Lynn from Van Leer Rose, that's Mrs. Leroy Brown. That's such a great record, produced by Jack White. They just did a great job on that. Loretta Lynn and Jack White together, what a combination that was. John Prine still to come, and it's Bob Dylan right now on WMOT.

0: Lone Bello on WMOT. New music out, What a Time to Be Alive, the name of that new single. John Prine going back to one of my favorites from 1991, The Missing Years. That's when I really started getting into John Prine back then. I Want to Be With You Always from the great John Prine, and kicked it all off with Bob Dylan at the top of that one. Roots and Rhythms at the Hermitage, June 12th. Bluegrass Night with Sickard Hollow and also Frank Sullivan and Dirty Kitchen. Craig will be the MC. Roots and Rhythms at the Hermitage also coming on the 19th and the 26th of June. Music on the way from Silverada, another great one from the boys. Going to do that after Margo Price. New music up next.
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0: Love those guys. Silverada, formerly Mike and the Moon Pies. Steak Night at the Prairie Rose, the name of one of their latest records. They've got a newer one that we're playing, but that goes back, the one before that, I believe, Steak Night at the Prairie Rose. So fun. Before Silverada, it was the great Van Morrison in there, Corby Lenker, and then we kicked it all off with new Margot Price getting us started from that Guy Clark tribute, Old Number One Revisited. So cool. That's just a great, great tribute. Music on the way from Sweet Meg. Going to do that after Uncle Tupelo up next.
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0: going back to his 2019 release, What It Is, of course, that is the title song. Hayes Carl, how great was he at our 895 Live on Sunday night with Britt Taylor? Man, I just can't stop thinking about that show. I don't believe it's online yet, but I'm sure we're going to do something with that one before you know it. It was just such a brilliant show and great fundraiser for WMOT. Hayes Carl. Before that, it was Dan Auerbach and kicked it all off with a new one from Sweet Meg on this Saturday morning. Got Billy Swan in this set going way back on the way. Also a new one from Great Divide after Mapache up next.
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It's Graham Parsons getting us started in the noon hour. I'm John Patrick. Thank you for checking us out. Tanya Tucker on the way. Also, it's Los Lobos. After this, a new one from Milk Carton Kids on WMOT.

0: Going back to 2019, that's a fun record. Tanya Tucker, While I'm Living, the name of the full length. Yeah, on Hard Luck right there. Also heard Los Lobos and kicked it all off with new Milk Carton Kids. WMOT presents Daryl Scott and the Scott Brothers at City Winery, Nashville, on June 4th. 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Buddy Miller still to come. Also, it's Emmylou Harris with John Starling, and we're going to do that next.
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0: Such a catchy tune, Buddy Miller from Universal United House of Prayer. Before that, it was Benjamin Todd with a brand new one. Also heard the Steel Drivers, and yeah, it was Emmylou and John Starling getting us started. If you were to bebop over to WMOT.org, you would see we have tickets to give away. 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And best of luck to you. Got Cassius Culpepper with that great new record on the way. And going back to his Aloha from Nashville record, it is Daryl Scott next.
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0: Sophie and the Broken Things on WMOT. Before that, new Cassius Culpepper. Also heard of Bloomington from Old 97s and kicked it all off with Daryl Scott. Hey, our Tuesday night special, another winner. 7 p.m. Tuesday night, words and music from 38 Songwriters Festival in Florida back in January. 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

Marcus King and Billy Strings, new music getting us started right out of the gate in the 1 p.m. hour. I'm John Patrick. Thank you for checking us out on this Saturday afternoon. Dwight Yoakam still to come. Also, Casey Musgraves after this, yet another new one from Charlie Crockett on WMOT.

0: Dr. White Yoakum on WMOT. Before that, it was Kacey Musgraves with Silver Lining from her very first record, Same Trailer, Different Park, and a new one from Charlie Crockett, Kentucky Too Long, getting us started. Always good to hear new Charlie Crockett. To check out the Old Fashioned this morning with Craig and Amy, another winner. New music from Michigan's Full Chord with Billy Strings, also North Carolina's Ta-Nehisi and emerging artist Redbud. You can hear it again Tuesday night, 8 p.m., The Old Fashioned, with support from Robert's Western World. Music on the way, got some Lyle Lovett coming up, also a new one from Band of Heathens, and it's His Golden Messenger up next.
1: 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I caught up with a cross-section of this hyper-eclectic part of the roots music universe. Joy Clark, Sparrow Smith, Rachel Sumner and Traveling Light, new guitar duo, Tyler Ramsey and Carl Bramo, and more. 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

0: That's right. You're not from Texas. One of my favorites from Lyle Lovett, and I got a whole bunch of them. And that's from The Road to Ensenada. Also a great live version of that song on his large band live record, which is so good. Before Lyle Lovett, it was New Band of Heathens, and I invite you to check out The String with Craig Havockhurst, and that happens Monday night, 8 p.m. It's a replay of a really good one, a Folk Alliance number 349. Craig reports from Folk Alliance in New Orleans, featuring interviews with Joy Clark, Sparrow Smith, Maisie Owens, and more. That is Monday night, 8 p.m., with support from the Franklin Theater. The String with Craig. Music on the way, a new one from Tedeschi Trucks Band. Love this new record called Future Soul. Going to do that right after Doug Seeger's up next.
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0: full length from Tedeschi Trucks Band. I'm John Patrick. I'll catch you again Monday morning, 6 a.m. Laurel is next. He's got some great stuff looking ahead to this 2 o'clock hour. John Hiatt, the new one from Joby Riccio, and a whole bunch more. We're going way back with Leon Russell before I get out of here. Yeah, I'm going to do that right after Roseanne Cash and Teddy Thompson on the way next. Have a great weekend.
1: If it's of, by, and for the people, it's got to be M.O.T.

David Olney, chained and bound to the wheel here on WMOT. Well, good afternoon. I'm Laurel here with you on a Saturday afternoon as we end the month of May. And I'll be with you until 6 o'clock tonight. New from Shaky Graves on the way. Also new from Slapdragon. Here's Joby Riccio from the new album, Face the Feeling, on WMOT. When I-

0: John Hiatt, Almost Fed Up with the Blues on WMOT. Blue Rags before that, and Joby Riccio off the new album Face the Feeling. And Joby Riccio put on a great show for our WMOT's Wired In recently. 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And speaking of Wired In, our next one's happening on June 17th with Emily Scott Robinson and Breakfield. 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

0: Lowell George, I Can't Stand the Rain on WMOT. New album from Kenny Wayne Shepherd, Ledbetter Heights, 30th. That's Deja Voodoo. And that is off the new album that just came out on May 8th and features re-recorded versions of the classic tracks alongside many special guests. Before that, Bridget DeMeyer. And we kicked off with the Cordovas, who host Strange Roots Radio on Sunday nights from 10 to midnight. It is a great show and an awesome way to end a weekend and kick off the week. That's the Cordovas with Strange Roots Radio on Sundays. And right before that is E-Town. And this week is featuring Fruition and Montana's Madeline Hawthorne. That's E-Town starting at 9. Then stay tuned again for Strange Roots Radio right after that. 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

0: Rodney Crowell, She's Crazy for Leaving on WMOT. The Waco Brothers, before that, some Shelley King, and we kicked off with the new single by Shaky Graves, When the Love is New. That single just came out earlier this year. Well, speaking of new music, tune in Local Brew Hour, and you can tune in tomorrow morning as WMOT's Anna Lee hosts with new tunes from Striking Matches, Anthony DaCosta, and Ben Chapman. 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Well, new on the way from Slapdragon and some BB King.
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Buddy guy, well, I done got over it on WMOT. Well, good afternoon. I'm Laurel here with you a bit past 3 o'clock. On this last Saturday in May, I'll be with you until 6 tonight. New from Mark Broussard, joined along with Joe Bonamassa. Also new music from Fruition, who's going to be featured on E-Town this week. Here's the Derailers, Genuine on WMOT.

0: Melissa Etheridge, Born Under a Bad Sign on WMOT. Selwyn Birchwood before that, Should Have Never Gotten Out of Bed. That is new from Electric Swamp, Funking Blues, and The Derailers kicked us off. Well, this week, WMOT presents Daryl Scott and the Scott Brothers at City Winery, happening on June the 4th. 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The beloved and Miss John Prine is coming up next.
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0: I'm Going Home by Mark Broussard, joined along with Joe Bonamassa. Hollis Brown, before that, You Got Me by Ashley Monroe. And we kicked off with the very missed and beloved John Prine, Out of Love. We'll tune in tonight for American Roots with Nick Spitzer starting at 9 p.m. And this week is featuring Antique and Modern Music New Orleans Style, Corey Henry and the Treme Funkette. Also music from Ella Fitzgerald, Waylon Jennings, and Nancy Sinatra, plus many others. That's American Roots tonight at 9 p.m. Some Lucinda Williams is coming up next on WMOT.
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0: Suit in the Bag by Quaker City Nighthawks on WMOT. Ismay, a new single from them, American Flag, and Lucinda Williams, Six Blocks Away. Lucinda Williams' latest one is World's Gone Wrong, and I'm looking forward to seeing her playing with Bob Dylan in Nashville coming up this fall. Well, speaking of shows, coming out to our next Finally Friday, this Friday as we kick off the month of June over at 3rd and Lindsley. Starting at 2 o'clock, it's Ted Russell, Camp, Adam Esrick, and Andrew Sah. That's Finally Friday at 3rd and Lindsley coming up this Friday. Well, coming up next here on WMOT, new from Fruition with Oh Well. And Fruition is going to be featured on E-Town tomorrow night at 9 o'clock here on WMOT Roots Radio.
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new single from Dee White, Green River Rye. And that was recorded in Nashville. Well, good afternoon. I'm Laurel here with you a little bit past 4 o'clock on this Saturday as we end the month of May. And this hour, Silverado, new from them, also new from Ringo Starr. Here's Lindsay Liu, Nothing Else Matters on WMOT.

0: Billy Burnett, Rock and Roll With It on WMOT. Breakfield from the new album Pull Some Strings is a single, and Lindsay Luce kicked us off with Nothing Else Matters. 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

0: Caught Like a Fire by Nashville artist Andrew Lehe and Homestead here on WMOT. Before that, Carrie Rodriguez with Chip Taylor, some Steve Forbird in that set, and kicked off with Houndmouth with a new single, Tiger Blood. We'll tune in WMOT for Short Sets at 11 a.m. every Friday, and coming up this Friday on June 5th is Judy Blank, recorded from 30A. That's WMOT Short Sets, and continue tuning into WMOT for Finally Friday from 12 to 2 p.m., all here on WMOT. Well, new from Silverado is coming up next, and some Gillian Welch and Dave Rawlings.
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0: Bonnie Raitt and the Fairfield Four singing a Richard Thompson song, When the Spell is Broken. Highwayman, a new single from Silverado. Also in that set, Paul Coffin, and we kicked off with Gillian Welch and Dave Rawlings together. All the good times are past and gone. We'll tune in the Tuesday night special at 7 p.m. This Tuesday night is Words and Music from the 30A Songwriter Session with Amy Helm. So don't miss that. That is this Tuesday night starting at 7 o'clock. 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

Marshall Crenshaw, Someday, Someway on WMOT. Well, good afternoon. I'm Laurel here with you a little bit past 5 o'clock on this Saturday. I'll be with you just for the rest of this hour. New from Ben Musser. I'm loving the new single from him. Also new from the Vindies. Here's Emily Scott Robinson, The Water Is Wide.

0: the Steel Drivers, to be with you again on WMOT. Amanda Shires, before that, Drop and Lift. She has a new album out called Nobody's Girl. And we kicked off with Emily Scott Robinson from the latest one, Appalachia, The Water is Wide. We'll tune into The String, hosted by Craig Havokhurst, and this week is a Folk Alliance, as Craig reports from Folk Alliance in New Orleans, featuring interviews with Joy Clark, Sparrow Smith, Maisie Owen, and more. That's The String. You can tune in tomorrow morning at 7 a.m. and again Monday at 8 p.m. Support comes from Franklin Theater. Well, coming up next, new from Ben Musser, some Donna the Buffalo, as well as Langhorne Slim here on WMOT.
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You got to hold on. 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You gotta.

0: Ben Messer, Falling by the Wayside, that is a new single from Ben that is off the new album, Oh Wow, that is going to be coming out on June the 26th. Looking forward to that. Before that, Alabama Shakes, some Dawn of the Buffalo, and kicked off with Langhorne Slim. We'll turn to the Old Fashioned, hosted by Craig Havokhurst and Amy Alvey, Saturday mornings at 9 a.m. and Tuesdays at 8 p.m. This week, Craig and Amy spotlight new music from Michigan's Full Chord with Billy Strings, North Carolina's Tenacity, and emerging band Redbud. That's the Old Fashioned. 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

0: Tedeschi Trucks Band, The Storm, here on WMOT. The Vindys before that, a new single, Same Stars. Walt Wilkins before that, with Honky Tonk Road. Well, I'm Laurel, going to leave you for the rest of this Saturday night. Coming up at 9 o'clock is American Roots with Nick Spitzer, and tonight is featuring Antique and Modern Music New Orleans Style with Corey Henry and the Treme Funktet. That's tonight. And Chloe Kimes is coming in next, and she's got new music from Emily Nenny off the new one, Movin' Shoes. Also on the way, new music from Whitney Rose, and I Still Have to Come, new from Amy Grant from The Me That Remains. Well, have a wonderful rest of your Saturday night. I'll be back with you tomorrow at 2 p.m. here on WMOT, and thank you for your support.
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That's Dan Auerbach, Waiting on a Song, here for you, WMOT Roots Radio, on your Saturday evening. Chloe Kimes with you, a little after 6 o'clock here. Thanks for spending your weekend at WMOT. Coming up this hour, I've got new music from Joanne Shaw Taylor on the way, the latest from the Deslandes, and new Emily Nenny coming up. Right now, some Johnny Cash, I Hung My Head.

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0: That's brand new music from Whitney Rose. Her new single, Tootsies, just came out last week. Before that, we heard Kelly Jones and Teddy Thompson with You Can't Call Me Baby and Johnny Cash at the top of that set. I Hung My Head for WMOT Roots Radio, and the Americana Music Association has announced this year's award nominees. Kathleen Edwards, Ken Pomeroy, Margo Price, S.G. Goodman, and Tyler Childers are all up for Album of the Year. Congratulations to all the nominees. You can find the full list and more info about this year's festival at September 15th through the 19th at AmericanaMusic.org.
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0: That's brand new music from Joanne Shaw Taylor. This is Who I Am. And that's one of the singles from her next full-length record, not out until later this fall. October is when the new album comes in full. The Trouble with Love is the name of that next studio album from Joanne Shaw Taylor. Floating Men before that with All Young Ladies. We heard John Hyatt and Jerry Douglas. And Kevin Gordon at the top of that set with Dissatisfied. Here for WMOT. And our next 895 Alive is happening Sunday night, June 21st, live at 3rd and Lindsley. 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

0: That's Elvin Bishop. Can't even do wrong right for WMOT. Band of Heathens before that with Shine a Light. We heard brand new music from the Deslons. Hey Lottie Mama. That's from their brand new record, Don't Let It Die, Volume 1. Just came out last week. And at the top of that set, it was Alison Russell and Landslide. 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And Roots and Rhythms at the Hermitage is happening on June 12th. It's first of three nights of music at the Hermitage this summer in the month of June. The first one is Bluegrass Night with Sicard Hollow and Frank Sullivan and Dirty Kitchen. Our very own Craig Havokhurst is emceeing the show. And stay tuned for more info on the other two Roots and Rhythms events. Save the date for June 19th and June 26th. The first one's happening June 12th for Bluegrass Night out at the Hermitage, and there's more music on the way before the end of the hour. We've got Jackie Green coming up for you next.
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